0: John, did you ever notice that you pronounce the word Boyd wrong?
1: How do you say that?
0: Boyd.
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0: 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And I come to her and say, it was all right.

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0: Tam Womakuma or Hatten. Ntanga come and look at my ear.
2: Quenga quit him want to come and take Spatrak as Sin Cohoa could dig her out. A of equity ten at the common to Boriaki actually had chat and yaw Tamara. Spatra is in Clemacon, eh, no, Dwarfs of the Carti, Cognome. Now, Dwarfs of the Carti, I come here, could take a critter to him. Tread him, Kayan, the Macora, as you can see, no, Ting Yako, Oiki, attack a his and the Taventa. 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The Hono, Canco, eh, has a Canco, Huino, a Cacuan, Aki, I, Quarters, Tree. 2000 has hambing only got
1: only got take a hambing at here. I was getting more than girl because I could take the hose. I couldn't and girl could take the arm because I can know. Kerim kita macha, I make credit a kick in center in like a gamma hook time. Yes, I don't want to take it. Look at him, ma. Just in two bunks him and on Saka bunks Ding and go take queen and go atta, kuma go take kumu. When the yen gave you saying, Tuhuji to hunt the tamatango. Was she oh, ha, Tuhuji? Tatting a cat.
0: No worker and his and that's what Nikiao team workers.
2: Nikiao worker and Kesure and Okrin at the Ekoyago. Tesandam got tete and on Sure canvas port, take yank, yah, take a tesure and walk it, clear bora see Annie. Take it one on Timo at the Quan Sure clock of sport. Across Panikwen, Surakwen, no more on one, two surreys in the door open as in Iaco. No hanging platform ten, oh, what takes and Karatia copy boras con Iaco yet. Sassy is no mundo copies in Ie that attacks Antia sported that ink on vocals in a cotel create. Mara yoha, bora hair, ink workers in a cock. Ah, dear home chalka, two sport is a humbe. Ned ball could come there, Comara. There's got him on the net ball and a tail Christian at Covendo con the Ave high platform ten key.
1: Atimo send me a qua, bora hoek and go tinky at Arahoinki. 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Kiaho a tete and click and click a kiate. Nunca, look at the ink a kias, eh? 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
2: 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that may harm the Republic, to obey, observe, uphold and maintain the Constitution and all other laws of the Republic, to discharge my duties with all my strength and talent to the best of my knowledge and ability, and true to the dictates of my conscience, due to justice to all, and to devote myself to the well-being of the Republic and all its people.
3: Will you please raise your right hand and say, so help me God.
2: So help me God.
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4: 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He then, after stopping the car, walked up to me and asked, "What is your name?" I gave him my cover name, David Matsamai. He said, "But are you not Nelson Mandela?" I said, "Well, I'm giving you a name." He says, "No, you are Nelson Mandela and the man who's driving is Cecil Williams." and then arrested me. But I must say that he represented the old type of policemen from Natal who were very courteous, very polite.
0: Khamakwara yal February 1996. 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
1: 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As you know, this area is just adjacent to the illegal mining area. So we are having those suspicions, but one can term this incident to be insane, to be heartless, to a certain extent or high extent, it is barbaric.
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2: I'm feeling, I don't know how to talk. I'm nervous about this place. It's not good at all. The Zamazama is gonna kill us. I was at my house by 10 past 9 when the shooting starts. We were hearing gunshots and then they fired another guy, my elder brother. He's at the hospital right now. They shoot him on the tongue.
0: Cleveland se proporsionele verteenwoordiger in die raad, Tandiwe Mbambala, sê verhoogde polisie-sigbaarheid is dringend nodig in die gebied, aangesien dit nie die eerste keer is dat 'n voorval van hierdie aard plaasgevind het nie.
3: We need safety around this area because this area is not safe at all. Our people are not safe. Kunabantwana abahlala la, kunabo mama, abantu besifazana, kune illegal mining that is happening here. Kune project that is happening here. So we don't know ukuthi what happened, what triggers for this shooting to happen. Because previously when this project started, one of our sisters here, through this project, they shot her.
0: Intussen sê Mtombeni dat 3 mense so wat 3 weke gelede vir die besit van AK-47 ammunisie, sowel as onwettige vuurwapens by die Jumpers informele nedersetting in hegtenis geneem is.
1: Well, we were in this space in Jumpers informal settlement, I think 3 weeks ago, with the intelligence led, General Kalakala led the team. Through that operational activities, we managed to recover over 1,000 live ammunitions of the AK-47, and we ultimately have some arrests. I think if I do recollections, it was 3 of the people who were arrested. We also recovered some firearms, I think the pistol, it was 3 as well.
0: 'N spesiale span speurders is aangestel in 'n poging om die verdagtes so gou as moontlik op te spoor. 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
1: One thing that stuck out was how these strangers will write to a stranger. And I guess the core thing behind all of it was trust, right? That I'm trusting this person with my information as much as I'm anonymous, but I'm opening myself up. So it kind of created some form of community for the black people to write to her, even if they don't even know who she is, even if it's a she. So that kind of created some form of trust and community around the famous column. Hence, everyone or each and every household will have that drum magazine because it was therapy to them.
0: Matiwana sê die rolprentspan het agter besluit om die fliek in die hede te laat afspeel en te kyk na die rol wat Sis Dolly vandag nog in Suid-Afrikaners se lewens speel.
1: It was imperative for us to focus on the contemporary South Africa, mainly because the history books are there, but then now we wanted to actually see how does the new Sis Dolly look like in the new South Africa.
0: Volgens Matiwana bring die fliek ook hulde aan die ryk geskiedenis van Dramtydskrif wat in 1951 gestig is.
1: My vision for the film was mainly just to pay homage to the legacy of Drum Magazine and also pay homage to those that came before us. I'm talking about Ken Temba, Yolisa Khumalo, Yunita Nakasas, they were the great journalists of those days. Yeah, I think Drum Magazine was able to profile black life in a very bold way in terms of owning who we are and also showing our beauty.
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1: 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I mean, I've been in an industry for more than 20 years now. I've done quite a lot, but this one is one of the highlights for me because what I did with it, I tried to own it.
0: Aangesien die rolprent oor 'n glanstydskrif gaan, was dit ook Matiwana se benadering toe sy dit verfilm het.
1: The style was quite intentional. I wanted each and every frame to kind of feel like it's a magazine page. You're flipping on it. Get to see different things, get to see beautiful landscape, beautiful women, beautiful people all around. The colors were also bold, and then I think also that formed my initial process as well, how I wanted it to be that bold. It kind of sent us back to that nostalgia of how Drum Magazine used to feel like and look like.
0: Dit was die regisseur van die fliek, Dear Sis Dolly, Twiggy Matiwana. 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
5: I think also the GNU needs to address the issue of foreign policy, because the GNU doesn't have a foreign policy. That is a byproduct of all the political parties after the 2024 democratic elections. The foreign policy that is at play is the byproduct of the ANC. That's why, for instance, there are contradictory statements every now and then. So that issue needs to be addressed, because it is going to be one of the sources of conflict in the context of the GNU.
4: Breakfast sê die RNE daan geslaag om politieke stabiliteit te bewerkstellig. 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
6: The GNU has been in office for about 24 months now, and the issue has been about arresting the failure of South Africa. So there are certain things that have been done by the GNU with a certain respectable degree of success. One of them was to stabilize the electricity grid. It's stabilized, it's not performing at the highest level to accelerate industrialization of South Africa. There's been a degree to which the logistics, in other words, the goods trains, has been improved.
4: Swana sê echter dat ten spyte daarvan dat die RNE goed vaar onder die huidige politieke klimaat, dit nie daarin kon slaag om die nodige verbeterings in die land te bespoedig nie.
6: The GNU, in the context of long-term mediocrity, has done well by starting to arrest failure. The GNU is not a brilliant in achieving dramatic success of the level that we saw with Thabo Mbeki, but they've started to arrest the failure, the serious failure that was achieved by Jacob Zuma and Cyril Ramaphosa.
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8: Given the specific facts of this case, where the deceased were kidnapped and violently and gruesomely killed, whilst they were minding their own business in the Ingoya forest, I need to say, if there were categories of murder, that this killing of the two deceased most certainly ranked as one of the most serious ones.
7: In getuienis ter strafversagting het Samantha Naidoo die hof gevra om van die voorgeskrewe lewenslange tronkstraf af te wyk, aangesien die drie al 8 jaar lank in eensame aanhouding is. 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Regter Stein het egter bevind dat Naidoo nie 'n bevredigende getuie was nie.
8: Despite expert evidence of psychiatrists placed before this court during the trial, Ms. Naidoo testified about the mental and psychological state of the three accused. This evidence was forthcoming despite the fact that she did not assess the three accused individually, but that she asked the three of them to complete a questionnaire that was designed for her and the responses that they had given to these questions, which were received by her. She, however, made certain factual statements to which she had no first-hand knowledge, but which she, in any event, was prepared to testify about.
7: Regter Stein het daarop gewys dat die beskuldigdes self die verhoor uitgereik het met verskeie ongegronde hofaansoeke en die feit dat Delvecchio en Patel geruime tyd geweier het om in die beskuldigde bank te verskyn.
8: Various witnesses were called by the state, despite the fact that the evidence was not challenged by any of the accused. It was also obvious from those representing the three that they steadfast refused to make any formal admissions, which could have significantly shortened the trial and the accuser's pre-trial detention. Whilst they have the right to challenge the evidence and claim their innocence, they have to also bear in mind that this prolonged the trial proceedings before this court.
7: 'N familielid van die Saunders egpaar wat anoniem wou bly, het op 'n virtuele platform op die vonnis gereageer. Hy sê dis ietwat van 'n troos dat Dr. Rodney en Rachel Saunders voor hulle dood hulle passie uitgeleef het.
9: Somewhat counterintuitively, I will say that Rod and Rachel were fortunate people. Fortunate to be part of a strong, close and cohesive family throughout their lives. Fortunate to have a shared passion which shaped their working and recreational lives. But most of all, fortunate to have each other. They were truly soulmates, and I only hope that this was of comfort to them right up until the untimely end of their lives in such tragic circumstances.
7: Regter Stein het die staat gevra om die familie in kennis te stel van hulle reg om voorleggings oor parool te doen waarvoor die moordenaars oor 25 jaar in aanmerking kan kom. 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
0: sê die groep is hulp beloof, maar nou gebeur dit
3: niet. They were attacking us at our workplaces and at home as well where we stay. So we decided to go to Durban Central. Then the mayor came
0: songgestel, hier Talisha
4: Naidoo.
5: The Meta Population Initiative is an organization that we have decided to get behind. It was started by Vincent van der Merwe as he left Endangered Wildlife Trust. And really his sole mission was to expand the range of cheetahs. Cheetahs, just like most wildlife in the world, when you think about elephants or wolves or grizzlies, they all have the same sort of tenor from a rhetoric perspective in that cheetahs are getting pressed into smaller and smaller and smaller habitats. You know, Africa today is essentially islands of habitats surrounded by a sea of humanity, where in 100 years ago it was the opposite. There were a sea of habitat with islands of humanity. And as a result, we need to do everything in our power to figure out how we can, number one, manage these islands of habitat and how we can expand these islands of habitat. And so Vince and the Meta Population Initiative and his other great cheetah organizations working in Southern Africa are all interested in doing this work. The Meta Population Reserves in South Africa have a great track record of growing the cheetah populations, but they're slowly running out of space right now. And so we need to find other areas and other reserves where we can put new cheetah, that we can expand their habitat ranges. And that means, you know, looking into Southern African countries like Namibia, like Mozambique, like Zambia, and maybe even further abroad. You know, we've got the India project. There may be something where we can start something up in Iran. Lots of opportunities.
4: So what precise is metapopulasie?
5: So a metapopulation, really, think of it like dots on a map. So a true population would be a very large expanse on a map, and that all that population is connected to one another. A metapopulation really is these little circles on your map that are completely isolated from one another. So you've got your, you know, you've got your reserve in the Eastern Cape, like Amakala, and that reserve has cheetahs in it, but those cheetahs cannot connect to the reserve in the Northern Cape, like Tswalu, that has cheetahs. And so those two reserves are meta populations for cheetah. Some meta populations are source populations, i.e. they are very good at growing cheetah populations. Other meta population reserves are sinks for cheetah, i.e. cheetah don't really do very well in those areas. The population is stable, if not declining. And the reasons for those source sink areas is really unknown. Is it prey? Is it habitat? Is it climate? Is it distribution? Are they on the edges of their distribution? We don't know. But obviously, the more meta populations we have, the better the overall population of cheetah will do. And so if you want to maintain genetic diversity, you want to make sure that you're moving cheetahs between systems, then you have a meta population system that everyone knows which cheetahs belong to which lineages and how you can move them around to maximize reserve capacities as well as maximize genetic diversity of the overall population.
6: Fireman ama kya dwe ke malawara kwe ang iete South Africa's ki te dam Stephen Singeni ama siya Vista St. Francis by Kirkeburg o tite kwen no ama aki kareka huiting te tui henge huyu an kwen uem anali Moses Buri suetim
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0: President Trump het verlede week die 250ste verjaarsdagfeestvieringe in Washington D.C. geopen.
1: There has never been anything like the United States of America, and together we are making it bigger and better and stronger and far more exceptional. Tonight, as we stand on the edge of our 250th year of independence, I am thrilled to declare that
2: development.
0: Dis die minister.
3: Sindini het na Suid-Afrika gekom op soek na skrynwerk sodat sy 3 kinders in Malawi onderrig kan ontvang. Hy is oorstelp van vreugde nadat St. Francis Animal Rescue en die DBV geld ingesamel het vir Fireman se reis na 'n nuwe begin.
4: I really want to thank Madam Sue for the initiative bringing it together with the SPCA and all those people who did put their cent just to make sure that this journey is come to an end, meaning that I can receive my dog whilst I'm back in Malawi. Thank you to everyone, and I really want to thank again once more. And please, anybody comes again, please do the same as you did for me.
3: Hy verduidelik dat geen manier was waarop hy Fireman aan sy eie lot se oorlaat nie. Hulle is al saam vanat Fireman 'n klein hondjie was.
4: So it's more life like you, so is more dependent on me, and also my life is also dependent on him, such that we feel alike, we want to be together. So it was very hard for me to think like how am I going to leave this one. That's why I came to the word to say I would rather die than leave this fur and more fireman, because as much as I believe that I'm the one who took responsible for this, I must also see to it that he's well taken care of.
3: Singini sê hy is nie bitter omdat hy Suid-Afrika moet verlaat nie. Al wat saak maak is dat hy en Fireman weer verenig sal word.
4: After hearing about the ongoing riot or arrest, I was forced to come to a conclusion to say I must go home and check out my papers. As much as I respect the people, what they want from the South African, as much as I respect their motive as to curve job opportunities to the youth, that's why I came to a conclusion to say I must go home. So it was very hard for me to think of leaving this dog.
3: Dit was Stephen Singini van Sea Vista by St. Francis Bay, wat na Malawi gerepatrieer sal word. Annelien Moses vir SAK News.
5: Amerika sien president Donald Trump aan karating via SA gasu komaik ehan kuri kuri an 2050 ka di gasi di anamote no an kati Amerika gasi u gaskidnes ji am Trump administrasi hen ke sika an jakro tin ko jeti ko achaka kati firka yulim ki ana ete nga kaku he ete nga kakuhin nga for yun ang testat siu yamok Amerika si te siu hem a 1777 takay ka nga kasam.
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0: President Trump het verlede week die 250ste verjaarsdag feestvieringe in Washington D.C. geopen.
1: There has never been anything like the United States of America, and together we are making it
2: bigger and better and stronger and far more exceptional. Tonight, as we stand on the edge of our 250th year of independence, I am thrilled to declare that America is back.
0: Maar Trump se sentiment word nie deur almal gedeel nie, sê die Amerikaanse sosiale historikus professor Joshua Brown.
7: This distinctive moment with the current president and administration, I think creates a different vision from in the rest of the world than even 4 years ago. So I think that there is both a shock and at the same time a certain amount of derision toward what many people view abroad, not to mention in the United States, of the hypocrisy of the claims about the American experiment and the success of the American experiment and how we are the model for the world, or even worse, we're the best in the world and nobody else is like the United States, American exceptionalism, as it's called. And that, I think, is something that now is the negative, and by the way, made even worse by the Iran war, a negative response that I think is going to last for a very long time.
0: Maar wat sê Amerikaanse burgers?
8: With the politicization of the commemorations, I am not at all excited. And in fact, like, disappointed and kind of annoyed by everything going on.
9: The America's 250th, I would say, I don't know what's going on Capitol Hill or the fairs that are going on, but in my community, we're finding ways to celebrate even though we have a lot of problems with what's going on.
10: It's great. It looks great. I feel great. It's awesome. We're state fairing it up over here.
11: I understand these are some challenging times right now, to say the least. And I'm just, like I said, hopefully things will come get better in due time. So right now, it's time to celebrate, try to celebrate this nation's history.
0: Die Amerikaanse ambassadeur vir Suid-Afrika, Leo Brent Bozell die derde, het by herdenkingsgeleentheid in Suid-Afrika gesê, Amerika se storie is geskaaf deur uitdagings en oorwinnings.
12: Like every democracy, we have faced division, struggle, and moments of self-examination. Paradoxically, that's made possible by freedom itself. And what has sustained us is our capacity for renewal, the determination to move closer to the ideals on which our nation was founded.
0: Die feesvieringe kom te midde van 'n wankelrige verhouding tussen Amerika en Suid-Afrika. 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
13: It is through dialogue, cooperation and mutual respect that South Africa and the United States of America continue to advance shared interests and contribute to global peace, prosperity and development.
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15: The Western Cape recorded a total of 215 arrests for various crimes including public violence and contravention of Immigration Act. The Eastern Cape came second with 208 arrests for various crimes including public violence and contravention of Immigration Act, public violence, incitement to commit violence and looting. KwaZulu-Natal 153, various crimes including looting, public violence, contravention of Immigration Act. In the Free State, 132 persons were arrested for various crimes including public violence and contravention of Immigration Act, looting and business robbery. Northwest Province recorded a total of 83 arrests for various crimes including looting, public violence and contravention of Immigration Act.
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16: Operation Prosper is going to continue as authorized by our commander-in-chief till March next year. So we will continue supporting the crackdown of the criminals, especially criminal syndicates, wherever they are. We will always do that in support of the police.
14: Mosikili sê meer inhegtenisnemings sal volg, soos ondersoeke voortduur. 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
18: Before we match.
19: Sisha was always indoors. He was a homebody. But yesterday, he told me he was taking a cell phone charger to his friend. He said he would return. Next thing I'm hearing gunshots outside. A group of people came and knocked at my door, telling me he had been shot. There are no signs that he was there to loot.
17: Een van die bure, Bonginkosi Mabula, sê die verdagtes het skote vanuit 'n verbygaande voertuig gevuur voordat hulle op die vlug geslaan het.
18: The young man was walking on the left-hand side of the street. So on the right-hand side of the street, it's where the shop that was looted is based. So the people who were looting, basically they ran over the street. They jumped on the left-hand side where the boy was walking as well. I think they had sirens or they saw the police coming, so they decided to run away. So the boy ran away as well. So while the boy was running away,
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Mom said that I'm just like a collector. I'm just like a game. I'm just like a game. I'm just like a game. I'm just like a game. I'm just like a game. I'm just like a game. I'm just like a game. I'm just like a game. I'm just like a game. I'm just like a game. I'm just like a game. I'm just like a game. 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

DJ Danzo get some sort of that money get some sort of money from your whole time that I will be there with the time that I get to it. Comes a can fear the harmony that gets him when to sing to all I can come with a little like some to sing you like a can come to a dream to something dreading from get like some to go see him support on platform. That's why I can't say quack on how you can see my gun. I come on to see my gun. I'm sure that you see on what comes to him to pass him to do so. Oh, Kiki. 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

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And the language of Mozart made Kalawajo and then they come going at the Vadim at the Shimuka, eh? 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That's a struggle. Amen. 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Singer can go to another and come up to another with a wound a camada. At this other day, that I see, see, Tron the ma, the man the cuckoo. 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
0: Ons moet seker maar dankbaar wees dat sy so is.
2: Hallo? 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My name is Frieda de Wet and I work for the South African Embassy in Jakarta. As I am sure you are aware, by the time we land in South Africa, it would already be Sunday, which is Mother's Day.
1: Wat maak die vrou?
0: Sy moet net oor my praat hê. 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
2: I don't know how many of you understand Afrikaans, but I'm sure some of you might have heard of our famous South African poet, Eintjie Krog. 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

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Tia Kurik Amna, no Western attack, I go over Tammy. No Tams get demo came by Tutu Karasopa and Kubinago, ah, Tammy. 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

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We Kingdom Worshippers, en hulle sing The Goodness of God.